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El Prat Ràdio, tota la música per a tu. I know you moved on to someone new. Whole life is beautiful. 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

I see you, baby, in the spring. Just after them bloom berries, it begins to sing.

Hey, what you want me to do? I did everything I could, baby, and try to get along with you. But say hello. Say hello.